0: ima američka država.
1: Yes, Susana, I'm very patriotic, but I'm a poor, poor, poor, poor, poor, poor, poor, poor, poor, poor, poor, poor, poor, poor, poor, poor, poor, poor, poor, poor, poor, poor, poor, poor, poor, poor, poor, poor, poor, poor, poor, poor, poor, poor, poor, poor, poor, poor, poor, poor, poor, poor, poor, poor, poor, poor, poor, poor, poor, poor, poor, poor, poor, poor, poor, poor, poor, poor, poor, poor, poor, poor, poor, poor, poor, poor, poor, poor, poor, poor, poor, poor, poor, poor, poor, poor, poor, poor, poor, poor, poor, poor, poor, poor, poor, poor, poor, poor, poor, poor, poor, poor, poor, poor, poor, poor, poor, poor, poor, poor, poor, poor, poor, poor, poor, poor, poor, poor, poor, poor, poor, poor, poor, poor, poor, poor, poor, poor, poor

and my family more than a great friendship. I appreciate you too well. I'm next to say, yeah, I'm really got my team in the bottom of the team to play my team part. But they didn't even tell us here. How many more than I would have been in the car? But there was a little more stuff in the car. Yeah, but it is stuff in the car. It can be said, ये और के शामिल हैं के